reasons why you should've left me behind. Cause you're wasting all your time. Do I need to remind you how I never call you back? How I suck at saying sorry. Don't you think it's kinda sad?

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Let's just admit it. 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But this look

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0: It's a D-Max. Shake it to D-Max. Shake it to D-Max. Please just rewind. Let me shake it to D-Max.
1: Caribbean girl, me know for tick, me know for top, yeah. Man, I watch my body like say them, I watch a match, yeah. Anything him say them, girl, I do it like it's tax.

0: Take it to the max. Take it to the max. Take it to the max. Please just rewind. Let me take it to the max.
1: Uue tunni toob teieni Kaarklaas. Kõige rohkem klaasikogemusi.
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